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I shot her.

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I'm gonna way down south, way down Mexico way. Oh yes I am.

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Tomorrow my ship sails away. I'll fly with the summer wind, so wild and free. Please wait for me, and soon we'll be together.

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That's a whole lot of loving, that straight-eight Pontiac. We gonna get on the highway.

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Then somebody invented the wheel, and the thing just began to roll.

Throughout history, there's been many songs written about the Eternal Triangle. This one tells a story about a Mr. Grayson, a beautiful woman, and a condemned man named Tom Dooley. When the sun rises tomorrow, Tom Dooley must hang.

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I'm through with you, so goodbye.

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Well, I was thinking maybe we could, okay, so I was wrong. Okay, yeah. And I know I love you. I will not repeat it. I will not say it again.

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You're bringing other people's lovers, but mine just keeps a going. Train of love deceiving, when she's not gone, she's leaving.

rhythm with a solid sound, a boogie and a jumpy cola, Birmingham bound. If you like your music going A to the bar, I know a way to make it best by far. If the beat gets you moving and you need a good start, everybody dance to a steel guitar. Everybody's dancing and jumping too, while the music's rocking, nobody's blue. A funny little rhythm with a solid sound, a boogie and a jump called a Birmingham bound. Now whether it's high or fine and sweet, if it's down in Dixie, it's got that beat. We don't have the moon or even a star, but here's that piano going A to the bar.

little rhythm with a solid sound. 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
1: In the heart of Dixie in Alabama, there's a place we love called Birmingham. Everybody starts rocking and a shuffling their feet when that drum starts laying that solid beat.

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A funny little rhythm with a solid sound, a boogie and a jumper called the Birmingham Bound.

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A funny little rhythm with a solid sound, a boogie and a jumper called the Birmingham Bound.

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A funny little rhythm with a solid sound, a boogie and a jumper called the Birmingham Bound.

0: Hi, this is Elvis Presley. I sure appreciate you listening to my RCA Victor Records. And I'd like to thank all the disc jockeys for playing. Bye-bye.
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Well,

Here's one from Jeff Beck, our guest this afternoon. It was originally a Ford Toff song. A Holland Dozier Holland composition, to be precise. It's called Loving You is Sweeter Than Ever.

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I would roll, I would roll, I would roll.

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I can be rockin' jukebox, rock, rock, rock, rockin' jukebox, rock, rock, rock. How the kids love it, they all yell for more. Take the rockin' jukebox in the candy store.

head held in his hands. Looked to all the world like he was praying.

he could surely climb. If she was only there to point the right direction.